0: fucking rock lately. I haven't really talked to him, but he looks pretty down.
1: He looks pretty down.
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0: What do you suppose we should do?

0: 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Wow. 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
1: I know.
0: God, I've never seen Sharon look so bad before.
1: I did once before, but this is pretty bad.
0: Yeah, what do you think she got up to last night?

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3: 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I think it's Monday night at the Pacific Palisades. But you can all in if you want to answer a couple of questions.

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2: 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Joy. I need space. Love. I need me.

Magic Night. Noche mágica. Noche WFM. For a while, to love was all we could do.

0: W.
1: Well now, we call this the act of mating. But there are several other very important differences between human beings and animals that you should know about.